suburbs. They're not exactly lovers, you're a couple. Especially when your body's double duplicate. And then you wait for the next Kuwait. Karma, coma.

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1: That's all the guys?
0: Yeah. I don't know what happened. We had a small roll of clothes.
1: Give me a sponge.
0: Sponge.
1: Clamp.
0: You have the clamp.
1: Suture.
0: You have a suture.
1: Edith.
0: Yes?
1: I love you.
0: Please, please.
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The mighty poet Iroy was on the wire. Western did a skank, and each man laugh. 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Street 66, the said man said, any policeman come here will get some righteous rascal licks. 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

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Number 66. 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

0: some classic Christian doctrine, the world is to be despised. 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
2: Posloucháš Rádio B. Hudba, co tě dostane. 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

0: 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Od lidí pro lidi. S náma teprve žiješ. www.radiob.cz
1: Right about now, some suckers got on this stage. And what they've been saying, right, is that they want a battle.

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But if you're truly yourself, you know what I'm saying, just like, I just think it's best to just be yourself, you know what I'm saying, instead of trying to be somebody else, man. 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Rádio B. Od lidí pro lidi.

Well, son, a funny thing about regret is that it's better to regret something you have done than to regret something you haven't done. 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

this isn't easy. We got it all in check. We got lost in the day. Now we be found in the dark.

0: Dobrou noc s Rádiem B.
1: Ladies and gentlemen, many songs have been written, and this is one of them.